0: emphasizes emissions that can't be seen with the naked eye. Doherty said the emissions observed at LNG Canada are some of the worst he's seen.
1: LNG processing is not a clean process. Okay? These are unheated, uncombusted, massive emissions that could contain compounds, different volatile organic compounds.
0: LNG Canada says its ongoing air monitoring near the facility has not detected harmful levels of air pollutants. Researchers are calling for urgent updates to heat protections for workers in BC as the province marks the five-year anniversary of the deadly 2021 heat dome. A new report from BC Policy Solutions makes several recommendations for WorkSafe BC as the agency looks to update heat exposure regulations. Report co-author Susanna Klassen says the updates are long overdue.
2: We need to get these regulations updated now. The government already knows they need to be updated, which is excellent. The problem is that we haven't actually seen much movement on it.
0: The group's top recommendations is to establish specific temperature thresholds at which workers' protections must be put in place. And a recent evaluation report says more people across the province experiencing a mental health or substance use crisis are being connected to the crisis response community-led service. The mobile community-led crisis services assist people ages 13 and older who might be experiencing thoughts of suicide or self-harm, feelings of grief, distress, or panic and anxiety. The province, in partnership with the Canadian Mental Health Association BC Division, launched the service in 2023. Since then, seven teams have answered approximately 20,000 calls in North Vancouver, West Vancouver, New Westminster, Victoria, Prince George, the Comox Valley, Kamloops, and Kelowna.
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0: In Terrace and Kitimat, rain tonight with a low of 13 degrees. Tomorrow, more rain with a high of 16. Clouds linger on Saturday with a high of 19 before sunny skies on Sunday with a high of 21. Similar in Prince Rupert, rain tonight, a low of 11 degrees. That continues tomorrow with a high of 13. Mix of sun and cloud on Friday and Saturday, both days with a high of 15. 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

The Police, Every Breath You Take, bringing us into your 5 o'clock evening hour here on Summit Radio. My name's David, filling in for Mike, and yes, it is after 5 o'clock, so it might just be quitting time for you. Not sure what your plans are for the evening if you're stuck at work or headed home, but regardless of what you got going on, I got the soundtrack to get you through it. Fleetwood Mac, Michael Jackson, Brand Van 3000. Those are some names you can expect after REO Speedwagon. Keep on loving you.

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We got three tickets to the Brand Van concert happening this Monday night at the Pacific Palisades. Are you going to all in if you want to answer a couple of questions? 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

Grand Van 3000, drinking in L.A. here on Summit Radio. My name's David Fillon, in for Mike. And the Northern Savings Credit Union and Bulkley Valley Credit Union want to salute tomorrow's leaders with the Wow Kid program. 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

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My name's David, filling in for Mike, and coming up pretty quick, we're talking what's going on in TV and movies. But before we get to that, it's Creed, Higher.

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The Kings, This Beat Goes On, switching to Glide on Summit Radio. My name's David, filling in for Mike, and there's a lot going on in TV and movies, including a whole whack of people now being attached to this untitled Daniels project that really sounds like a sequel to Captain Planet and the Planeteers. Now, this incoming cast is said to lead the film opposite of Matt Damon, who will be playing a mentor figure holding equal footing with the young cast. Sounds like he would be one of the original Planeteers, opposite Sandra Oh, as they train a new generation of five elemental ring bearers. So, can't wait to see if that rings true. Speaking of Matt Damon, this is an interesting one. Zendaya is in talks to take over the Jason Bourne franchise from him. Guess it'll be Jane Bourne from now on. Well, Denis Villeneuve has begun informing talent who have made the next round of auditions to play the next James Bond. That should be happening sometime this August, and we're getting slowly but surely closer to knowing who Bond is going to be in the next movie. Well, Skeet Ulrich has revealed It Follows director David Robert Mitchell will be writing the script for Five Nights at Freddy's 3. Not surprising to hear that movie's happening. We'll see how good that script is, though. I think he's a good fit. Well, Jemaine Clement says he and Taika Waititi are finally writing We're Wolves, long-awaited sequel to What We Do in the Shadows, which is, oh, I cannot wait for that. This sounds interesting. The Space Between, there's a new trailer for it, or a teaser, I guess, to be technical, on YouTube. The sole security guard of a largely abandoned mall discovers something unseen and has been retracing his every step. It stars Damian Maffey and Kate Kiddo. Looks like a good kind of thriller one. Well, Gennady Tartakovsky is developing a new Conan the Barbarian animated series for Amazon and Cartoon Network. Now, the official synopsis says, after finding love in the pirate queen, Belit, a battle-hardened Conan defies gods, fate, and even death to save her from a dark sorcery that threatens to destroy everything. That sounds pretty cool. And, well, a couple people, Aidan Mary from Mr. Throwback and Ashley Cummings from Citadel, are now joining the cast of Amazon Prime's Sex Criminals, though we don't know what roles they're going to be playing. And finally, there's some newly leaked set photos and videos confirming Elodie Young will return as Elektra Nechitos in the third season of Daredevil: Born Again.

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0: Lovers spend tens of thousands of dollars and book months, if not years in advance, so they can travel far and wide to find rare species of their favorite creatures. Yet, there's a world of animals to see close to home. From soaring bald eagles to sharp-toothed porpoises to cream-colored Komodo bears that most of the world could only dream of seeing firsthand on wildlife tours that leave and arrive in Kitimat.
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1: You love living in Kitimat, but have you ever wondered how our town came to get its name? 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With an average of 300 centimeters of the white stuff each year, and an average temperature of -5 in the winter, the name Kitimat seems quite fitting.
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1: It's one of the most popular sports invented by a Canadian, basketball. Dr. James Naismith was a phys ed instructor who created this indoor game to help athletes keep in shape in cold weather. From its humble beginnings using peach baskets, basketball evolved to become more and more popular worldwide, across Canada, and here at home. Today, in and around Kitimat, many people love basketball, whether you're one of BC's top teams or love to play drop-in basketball for fun.
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1: Wiwani Hot Springs Provincial Park near Kitimat is a little off the beaten track. Named after Wiwani Creek, a Haisla word meaning many creeks, the baths were built in the 90s and became a provincial park in 2004, offering a serene escape into nature. The hot springs are traditionally used by the Haisla people for hygienic, medicinal, ritual, and recreational purposes. And one more thing, Wiwani is only accessible by boat, but once you get there, you'll realize it was well worth the trip.
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1: It's time to round up your favorite cowpokes for the 2026 Bulkley Valley Exhibition, August 27th to 30th. 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
1: Wiwani Hot Springs Provincial Park near Kitimat is a little off the beaten track. Named after Wiwani Creek, a Haisla word meaning many creeks, the baths were built in the 90s and became a provincial park in 2004, offering a serene escape into nature. The hot springs are traditionally used by the Haisla people for hygienic, medicinal, ritual, and recreational purposes. And one more thing, Wiwani is only accessible by boat, but once you get there, you'll realize it was well worth the trip.
0: Take a break. You've reached the summit.
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1: It's one of the most popular sports invented by a Canadian, basketball. Dr. James Naismith was a phys ed instructor who created this indoor game to help athletes keep in shape in cold weather. From its humble beginnings using peach baskets, basketball evolved to become more and more popular worldwide, across Canada, and here at home. Today, in and around Kitimat, many people love basketball, whether you're one of BC's top teams or love to play drop-in basketball for fun.
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1: 6 kilometers doesn't sound like much until you embark on such a journey by foot that takes 2 to 2.5 hours to reach the first viewpoint, then another 3 to 3.5 hours to the summit, if weather permits. 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
1: You love living in Kitimat, but have you ever wondered how our town came to get its name? 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With an average of 300 centimeters of the white stuff each year, and an average temperature of -5 in the winter, the name Kitimat seems quite fitting.
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1: 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With several downhill tracks that vary in difficulty and spectacular scenery, Heisla Trail System was developed to expand cycling opportunities in the Kitimat area. 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
1: There's a world of animals to see. Many animal lovers spend tens of thousands of dollars and book months, if not years in advance, so they can travel far and wide to find rare species of their favorite creatures. Yet, there's a world of animals to see close to home. From soaring bald eagles to sharp-toothed porpoises to cream-colored Komodo bears that most of the world could only dream of seeing firsthand on wildlife tours that leave and arrive in Kitimat.
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1: Sometimes towns and cities are created around landmarks or natural formations, but Kitimat was different. Beginning in 1949, the Kitimat project was completed in 5 years and included a dam, tunnel, powerhouse, transmission line, smelter, and finally, Kitimat itself, becoming BC's first planned community. The town plan was considered revolutionary, as were the pioneer engineering feats used. The Kitimat project and town it created remain a model of modern Canadian ingenuity.
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1: Just south of Kitimat, follow the path on a short hike into the trees. Climb the rugged staircase carved into the hillside and let the sound of rushing water guide you to breathtaking Moore Creek Falls. A photographer's delight, you'll love the opportunity to document the beauty of the falls year-round. 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Well worth a short drive and a quick walk. Isn't it time you discovered Moore Creek Falls?
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1: From the time it was built in the 1950s to house workers for the new Alcan smelter, Kitimat has enjoyed a strong multicultural community. They came from everywhere. English and French Canada, Italy, Portugal, Greece, India, China, the Philippines, even Finland. Nowadays, Heritage Park honors Kitimat's many different multicultural groups with flags from around the world. That spirit of multiculturalism goes hand in hand with Park Honors Kitimat's many different multicultural groups with flags from around the world. That spirit of multiculturalism goes hand in hand with this saying from back in the day. If you want to study another language, go stand at a bus stop in Kitimat.
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1: Good morning. I'm Logan Flint. Kitimat RCMP are investigating a report of shots fired in a residential neighborhood. Police were called to Gannett Crescent around 2:40 Wednesday morning after reports of loud bangs believed to be gunfire. Officers found evidence consistent with shots being fired, but no injuries or property damage were reported. Investigators say a dark-colored SUV was seen in the area and the incident appears to have been targeted. Residents are being asked to check their properties and security camera footage for anything suspicious. Anyone with information is asked to contact the Kitimat Detachment or Northern BC Crime Stoppers. Several advocacy groups are voicing renewed concerns about emissions from LNG Canada's Kitimat facility after the release of new images taken of the site. Tim Doity is a veteran air monitoring expert from Texas who works with nonprofit Oilfield Watch. He was commissioned by the BC group My Sea to Sky to conduct technical imaging that visualizes emissions that can't be seen with the naked eye. Doity said the emissions observed at LNG Canada are some of the worst he's seen.
2: LNG processing is not a clean process. Okay? These are unheated, uncombusted, massive emissions that could contain compounds, different volatile organic compounds.
1: LNG Canada says its ongoing air monitoring near the facility has not detected harmful levels of air pollutants. Researchers are calling for urgent updates to heat protections for workers in BC as the province marks the five-year anniversary of the deadly 2021 heat dome. A new report from BC Policy Solutions makes several recommendations for WorkSafe BC as the agency looks to update heat exposure regulations. Report co-author Susanna Klassen says the updates are long overdue.
3: We need to get these regulations updated now. The government already knows they need to be updated, which is excellent. The problem is that we haven't actually seen much movement on it.
1: The group's top recommendations is to establish specific temperature thresholds at which workers' protections must be put in place. And a recent evaluation report says more people across the province experiencing a mental health or substance use crisis are being connected to the crisis response community-led service. The mobile community-led crisis services assist people ages 13 and older who might be experiencing thoughts of suicide or self-harm, feelings of grief, distress, or panic and anxiety. The province, in partnership with the Canadian Mental Health Association BC Division, launched the service in 2023. Since then, seven teams have answered approximately 20,000 calls in North Vancouver, West Vancouver, New Westminster, Victoria, Prince George, the Comox Valley, Kamloops, and Kelowna.
0: Summit weather.
1: And here's a Kitimat rain today, a high of 17 degrees. Tonight, that continues with a low of 13. More rain tomorrow with a high of 21 before a mix of sun and cloud on Sunday with a high of 24. In Prince Rupert, similar. Rain today with a high of 14. Tonight, cloudy with a low of 11. A little bit more rain tomorrow with a high of 15 before a mix of sun and cloud Sunday with a high of 15. For Vista News, I'm Logan Flint.
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Good morning and bad medicine. It's Bon Jovi. I'm Steve Little. How are you doing? We're up here on the summit this Wednesday, middle of the week. We're going to talk about that watch party going on later this morning, of course, and talk about the weather. Find out what you need to wear when you go to the watch party this morning. Coming up in a moment, Extreme, but right now, a music for you from Loverboy, working for the weekend, right here up on the summit. Good morning.

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Green Day When I Come Around, right here up on the summit. It's now 6:25 in the forecast. 11 degrees at the Terrace Kitimat Airport. Highs up to 15 today. Drizzle going on up there right now. Rainy conditions will continue throughout the day. Angel Eyes. Jeff Healy Band, Summit.

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1: Good morning. I'm Logan Flint. Kitimat RCMP are investigating a report of shots fired in a residential neighborhood. Police were called to Gannett Crescent around 2:40 Wednesday morning after reports of loud bangs believed to be gunfire. Officers found evidence consistent with shots being fired, but no injuries or property damage were reported. Investigators say a dark-colored SUV was seen in the area and the incident appears to have been targeted. Residents are being asked to check their properties and security camera footage for anything suspicious.

0: LNG processing is not a clean process. Okay? These are unheated, uncombusted, massive emissions that could contain compounds, different volatile organic compounds.
1: LNG Canada says its ongoing air monitoring near the facility has not detected harmful levels of air pollutants. Researchers are calling for urgent updates to heat protections for workers in BC as the province marks the five-year anniversary of the deadly 2021 heat dome. In a report from BC Policy Solutions, it makes several recommendations for WorkSafe BC as the agency looks to update heat exposure regulations. Report co-author Susanna Klassen says the updates are long overdue.
2: We need to get these regulations updated now. The government already knows they need to be updated, which is excellent. The problem is that we haven't actually seen much movement on it.
1: The group's top recommendations is to establish specific temperature thresholds at which workers' protections must be put in place. And a recent evaluation report says more people across the province experiencing a mental health or substance use crisis are being connected to the crisis response community-led service. The mobile community-led crisis services assist people ages 13 and older who might be experiencing thoughts of suicide or self-harm, feelings of grief, distress, or panic and anxiety. The province, in partnership with the Canadian Mental Health Association BC Division, launched the service in 2023. Since then, seven teams have answered approximately 20,000 calls in North Vancouver, West Vancouver, New Westminster, Victoria, Prince George, the Comox Valley, Kamloops, and Kelowna.
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1: Ontario's in Kitimat, rain today, a high of 17 degrees. Tonight, that continues with a low of 13. More rain tomorrow with a high of 21 before a mix of sun and cloud on Sunday with a high of 24. In Prince Rupert, similar, rain today with a high of 14. Tonight, cloudy with a low of 11. A little bit more rain tomorrow with a high of 15 before a mix of sun and cloud Sunday with a high of 15. 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

6:37 this morning up on the Summit with Steve. Well, it seems an official found guilty of embezzlement told prosecutors he had rehearsed being interrogated for months in hopes he could learn how to outsmart investigators. But his rehearsals, well, they didn't work. The guy was found guilty of embezzling over $275,000 in project subsidies. You're busted. It ain't enough. Corey Hart. Summit. 1, 2.

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1: The story of the Gupskalok's totem pole is one of legend, betrayal, and redemption. Commissioned in 1872 to tell the tale of the Haisla people's tragedy and survival after a devastating smallpox epidemic, the pole was unexpectedly removed in 1929 at the request of a Swedish diplomat attached to BC and shipped to Sweden. The Haisla people were unaware of the removal until later that year and fought for many decades for its return. Finally, in 2006, after 77 years overseas, Chief Gupskalok's totem was returned to the city of Kitimat and the grateful Haisla people.
0: Mornings with Steve Little.
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Changes at David Bowie this morning at 6:46. Well, it seems the UK's Department of Trade and Industry says that vegetables are involved in 13,000 injuries a year. Well, but probably cutting related, right? Also in the UK, false teeth are having something to do with around 900 injuries a year. Oh, and just to top it off, 16,000 people in the UK are hospitalized after losing out to a sofa.

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1: It's time to round up your favorite cowpokes for the 2026 Bulkley Valley Exhibition, August 27th to 30th. 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
1: Good morning. I'm Logan Flint. Kitimat RCMP are investigating a report of shots fired in a residential neighborhood. Police were called to Gannett Crescent around 2:40 Wednesday morning after reports of loud bangs believed to be gunfire. Officers found evidence consistent with shots being fired, but no injuries or property damage were reported. Investigators say a dark-colored SUV was seen in the area and the incident appears to have been targeted. Residents are being asked to check their properties and security camera footage for anything suspicious. Anyone with information is asked to contact the Kitimat Detachment or Northern BC Crime Stoppers. Several advocacy groups are voicing renewed concerns about emissions from LNG Canada's Kitimat facility after the release of new images taken of the site. Tim Doity is a veteran air monitoring expert from Texas who works with nonprofit Oilfield Watch. He was commissioned by the BC group My Sea to Sky to conduct technical imaging that visualizes emissions that can't be seen with the naked eye. Doity said the emissions observed at LNG Canada are some of the worst he's seen.
2: LNG processing is not a clean process, okay? These are unheated, uncombusted, massive emissions that could contain compounds, different volatile organic compounds.
1: LNG Canada says its ongoing air monitoring near the facility has not detected harmful levels of air pollutants. Researchers are calling for urgent updates to heat protections for workers in BC as the province marks the five-year anniversary of the deadly 2021 heat dome. A new report from BC Policy Solutions makes several recommendations for WorkSafe BC as the agency looks to update heat exposure regulations. Report co-author Susanna Klassen says the updates are long overdue.
3: We need to get these regulations updated now. The government already knows they need to be updated, which is excellent. The problem is that we haven't actually seen much movement on it.
1: The group's top recommendations is to establish specific temperature thresholds at which workers' protections must be put in place. And a recent evaluation report says more people across the province experiencing a mental health or substance use crisis are being connected to the crisis response community-led service. The mobile community-led crisis services assist people ages 13 and older who might be experiencing thoughts of suicide or self-harm, feelings of grief, distress, or panic and anxiety. The province, in partnership with the Canadian Mental Health Association BC Division, launched the service in 2023. Since then, seven teams have answered approximately 20,000 calls in North Vancouver, West Vancouver, New Westminster, Victoria, Prince George, the Comox Valley, Kamloops, and Kelowna.
0: Summit weather.
1: In Harrison, Kitimat, rain today, a high of 17 degrees. Tonight, that continues with a low of 13. More rain tomorrow with a high of 21 before a mix of sun and cloud on Sunday with a high of 24. In Prince Rupert, similar, rain today with a high of 14. Tonight, cloudy with a low of 11. A little bit more rain tomorrow with a high of 15 before a mix of sun and cloud Sunday with a high of 15. For Vista News, I'm Logan Flint.
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Streets have no name, and you too, this morning here up on the summit. It's now 7:09. I'm Steve Little. This hour, we're going to talk about a sleepy outlaw. We'll get to that forecast for you in just a minute. But first, we steal the sunshine, Len, right here on the summit.

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2: Hi, I'm Claire Ratté, MLA for Skeena. Congratulations to the graduating class of 2026. 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

Mumford & Sons, and I Will Wait right here up on the Summit. I'm Steve Little at 717. Right now, up at the Terrace Kitimat Airport, it's 11 degrees and drizzle. Rainy conditions continue throughout the day as we only get to a high of 15. Quite different from the heat that we were seeing earlier in the week. Got to bring a jacket to work today. Follow your heart. Here's Triumph right here up on the Summit. Good morning.

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1: Good morning. I'm Logan Flint. Kitimat RCMP are investigating a report of shots fired in a residential neighborhood. Police were called to Gannett Crescent around 2:40 Wednesday morning after reports of loud bangs believed to be gunfire. Officers found evidence consistent with shots being fired, but no injuries or property damage were reported. Investigators say a dark-colored SUV was seen in the area and the incident appears to have been targeted. Residents are being asked to check their properties and security camera footage for anything suspicious. Anyone with information is asked to contact the Kitimat Detachment or Northern BC Crime Stoppers. Several advocacy groups are voicing renewed concerns about emissions from LNG Canada's Kitimat facility after the release of new images taken of the site. Tim Doity is a veteran air monitoring expert from Texas who works with nonprofit Oilfield Watch. He was commissioned by the BC group My Sea to Sky to conduct technical imaging that visualizes emissions that can't be seen with the naked eye. Doity said the emissions observed at LNG Canada are some of the worst he's seen.
2: LNG processing is not a clean process. Okay? These are unheated, uncombusted, massive emissions that could contain compounds, different volatile organic compounds.
1: LNG Canada says its ongoing air monitoring near the facility has not detected harmful levels of air pollutants. Researchers are calling for urgent updates to heat protections for workers in BC as the province marks the five-year anniversary of the deadly 2021 heat dome. A new report from BC Policy Solutions makes several recommendations for WorkSafe BC as the agency looks to update heat exposure regulations. Report co-author Susanna Klassen says the updates are long overdue.
3: We need to get these regulations updated now. The government already knows they need to be updated, which is

0: Society. The province, in partnership with the Canadian Mental Health Association BC Division, launched the service in 2023. Since then, 7 teams have answered approximately 20,000 calls in North Vancouver, West Vancouver, New Westminster, Victoria, Prince George, the Comox Valley, Kamloops, and Kelowna.
1: Summit weather.
0: Ontario's in Kitimat, rain today, a high of 17 degrees. Tonight, that continues with a low of 13. More rain tomorrow with a high of 21 before a mix of sun and cloud on Sunday with a high of 24. In Prince Rupert, similar, rain today with a high of 14. Tonight, cloudy with a low of 11. A little bit more rain tomorrow with a high of 15 before a mix of sun and cloud Sunday with a high of 15. 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

girls, they want to have fun right here up on the summit. It's now 7:40. It seems a robber entered a small convenience store demanding the cash from the register. The store clerk complied, but explained that the time lock safe under the counter would take approximately 15 minutes to automatically open. The robber decided to wait, sat down. Due to the soothing store music and the extreme comfort of the chair, the criminal fell into a deep sleep within minutes. The clerk quietly walked outside, locked the

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Avril Lavigne. Summit.

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Best Friend's Girl and the Cars. It's now 7:49 on this Friday. Hey, congratulations, you made it. The weekend is upon us. The Jays losing last night to the Rangers 6-5. They're back in the mound again today at 4 o'clock. Rangers and Blue Jays face-to-face. Here's Patio Lanterns, Kim Mitchell, right up on the summit.

0: Summit.
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1: Good morning. I'm Logan Flint. Kitimat RCMP are investigating a report of shots fired in a residential neighborhood. Police were called to Gannett Crescent around 2:40 Wednesday morning after reports of loud bangs believed to be gunfire. Officers found evidence consistent with shots being fired, but no injuries or property damage were reported. Investigators say a dark-colored SUV was seen in the area and the incident appears to have been targeted. Residents are being asked to check their properties and security camera footage for anything suspicious. Anyone with information is asked to contact the Kitimat Detachment or Northern BC Crime Stoppers. Several advocacy groups are voicing renewed concerns about emissions from LNG Canada's Kitimat facility after the release of new images taken of the site. Tim Doity is a veteran air monitoring expert from Texas who works with nonprofit Oilfield Watch. He was commissioned by the BC group My Sea to Sky to conduct technical imaging that visualizes emissions that can't be seen with the naked eye. Doity said the emissions observed at LNG Canada are some of the worst he's seen.
2: LNG processing is not a clean process. Okay? These are unheated, uncombusted, massive emissions that could contain compounds, different volatile organic compounds.
1: LNG Canada says its ongoing air monitoring near the facility has not detected harmful levels of air pollutants. Researchers are calling for urgent updates to heat protections for workers in BC as the province marks the five-year anniversary of the deadly 2021 heat dome. A new report from BC Policy Solutions makes several recommendations for WorkSafe BC as the agency looks to update heat exposure regulations. Report co-author Susanna Klassen says the updates are long overdue.
3: We need to get these regulations updated now. The government already knows they need to be updated, which is excellent. The problem is that we haven't actually seen much movement on it.
1: The group's top recommendations is to establish specific temperature thresholds at which workers' protections must be put in place. And a recent evaluation report says more people across the province experiencing a mental health or substance use crisis are being connected to the Crisis Response Community-Led Service. The mobile community-led crisis services assist people ages 13 and older who might be experiencing thoughts of suicide or self-harm, feelings of grief, distress, or panic and anxiety. The province, in partnership with the Canadian Mental Health Association BC Division, launched the service in 2023. Since then, seven teams have answered approximately 20,000 calls in North Vancouver, West Vancouver, New Westminster, Victoria, Prince George, the Comox Valley, Kamloops, and Kelowna.
0: Summit weather.
1: In Harrison, Kitimat, rain today, a high of 17 degrees. Tonight, that continues with a low of 13. More rain tomorrow with a high of 21 before a mix of sun and cloud on Sunday with a high of 24. In Prince Rupert, similar, rain today with a high of 14. Tonight, cloudy with a low of 11. A little bit more rain tomorrow with a high of 15 before a mix of sun and cloud Sunday with a high of 15. For Vista News, I'm Logan Flint.
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of your peaches. Painted Black and the Rolling Stones this morning here up on the Summit. I'm Steve Little. Good morning. How are you doing? I hope things are going well for you. This morning we're going to talk about a man who was stranded, unfortunately, in a restroom after retrieving his sunglasses. We'll talk about that. And right now, It Hurts So Good. This is John Mellencamp from the Summit. Good morning.

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Rush and Closer to the Heart. And of course, all reports about the Rush tour are the shows are fantastic, and you never know what you're going to get. Rush apparently has learned their catalog, and different nights they're playing different songs. It's pretty cool stuff. Good for them. Well, it seems police were called in as a bomb squad to test a suspicious box left on the counter of their own police station. After bringing in the experts, the box was carefully examined and then opened, and inside they found a six-pack of beer they believed to be a thank-you present from a citizen.

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2: Good morning. I'm Logan Flint. Kitimat RCMP are investigating a report of shots fired in a residential neighborhood. Police were called to Gannett Crescent around 2:40 Wednesday morning after reports of loud bangs believed to be gunfire. Officers found evidence consistent with shots being fired, but no injuries or property damage were reported. Investigators say a dark-colored SUV was seen in the area and the incident appears to have been targeted. Residents are being asked to check their properties and security camera footage for anything suspicious. Anyone with information is asked to contact the Kitimat Detachment or Northern BC Crime Stoppers. Several advocacy groups are voicing renewed concerns about emissions from LNG Canada's Kitimat facility after the release of new images taken of the site. Tim Doity is a veteran air monitoring expert from Texas who works with nonprofit Oilfield Watch. He was commissioned by the BC group My Sea to Sky to conduct technical imaging that visualizes emissions that can't be seen with the naked eye. Doity said the emissions observed at LNG Canada are some of the worst he's seen.
3: LNG processing is not a clean process. Okay? These are unheated, uncombusted, massive emissions that could contain compounds, different volatile organic compounds.
2: LNG Canada says its ongoing air monitoring near the facility has not detected harmful levels of air pollutants. Researchers are calling for urgent updates to heat protections for workers in BC as the province marks the five-year anniversary of the deadly 2021 heat dome. A new report from BC Policy Solutions makes several recommendations for WorkSafe BC as the agency looks to update heat exposure regulations. Report co-author Susanna Klassen says the updates are long overdue.
4: We need to get these regulations updated now. The government already knows they need to be updated, which is excellent. The problem is that we haven't actually seen much movement on it.
2: The group's top recommendations is to establish specific temperature thresholds at which workers' protections must be put in place. And a recent evaluation report says more people across the province experiencing a mental health or substance use crisis are being connected to the crisis response community-led service. The mobile community-led crisis services assist people ages 13 and older who might be experiencing thoughts of suicide or self-harm, feelings of grief, distress, or panic and anxiety. The province, in partnership with the Canadian Mental Health Association BC Division, launched the service in 2023. Since then, seven teams have answered approximately 20,000 calls in North Vancouver, West Vancouver, New Westminster, Victoria, Prince George, the Comox Valley, Kamloops, and Kelowna.
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2: In Harrison, Kitimat, rain today, a high of 17 degrees. Tonight, that continues with a low of 13. More rain tomorrow with a high of 21 before a mix of sun and cloud on Sunday with a high of 24. In Prince Rupert, similar, rain today with a high of 14. Tonight, cloudy with a low of 11. A little bit more rain tomorrow with a high of 15 before a mix of sun and cloud Sunday with a high of 15. For Vista News, I'm Logan Flint.
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My favorite mistake. And Sheryl Crow, don't forget, coming up July 1st, it's the Pancake Breakfast happening at the Terrace Fire Hall. It's where Terrace gets together on July the 1st, 8 to 11, as they raise money for the Firefighters Professional Burn Fund. You are invited to the Pancake Breakfast at the Terrace Fire Hall. Let's continue with Hand in Pocket. Alanis Morissette right here up on the summit at 8:34.

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David Gray this morning and Babylon. I'm Steve Little. It's 8:43 as we head towards the weekend together, whether you're headed out, you know, just check out, maybe you're going camping. But the farmer's market is tomorrow in Terrace. And this weekend, the Legion are having their patio party and all sorts of fun and games and all sorts of things happening at Branch 13 at the Legion. You don't have to be a member to go and have a look. And it's a whole lot of fun. They've done piles of renovations. It's not the Legion you remember. If you haven't been for a while, go and check it out. It starts tomorrow. Patio party happening. Branch 13, Legion in Terrace.

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1: Good morning. I'm Logan Flint. Kitimat RCMP are investigating a report of shots fired in a residential neighborhood. Police were called to Gannett Crescent around 2:40 Wednesday morning after reports of loud bangs believed to be gunfire. Officers found evidence consistent with shots being

0: fired, but no injuries or property damage were reported. Investigators say a dark-colored SUV was seen in the area and the incident appears to have been targeted. Residents are being asked to check their properties and security camera footage for anything suspicious. Anyone with information is asked to contact the Kitimat Detachment or Northern BC Crime Stoppers. Several advocacy groups are voicing renewed concerns about emissions from LNG Canada's Kitimat facility after the release of new images taken of the site. Tim Doity is a veteran air monitoring expert from Texas who works with nonprofit Oilfield Watch. He was commissioned by the BC group My Sea to Sky to conduct technical imaging that visualizes emissions that can't be seen with the naked eye. Doity said the emissions observed at LNG Canada are some of the worst he's seen.
1: LNG processing is not a clean process. Okay? These are unheated, uncombusted, massive emissions that could contain compounds, different volatile organic compounds.
0: LNG Canada says its ongoing air monitoring near the facility has not detected harmful levels of air pollutants. Researchers are calling for urgent updates to heat protections for workers in BC as the province marks the five-year anniversary of the deadly 2021 heat dome. A new report from BC Policy Solutions makes several recommendations for WorkSafe BC as the agency looks to update heat exposure regulations. Report co-author Susanna Klassen says the updates are long overdue.
2: We need to get these regulations updated now. The government already knows they need to be updated, which is excellent. The problem is that we haven't actually seen much movement on it.
0: The group's top recommendations is to establish specific temperature thresholds at which workers' protections must be put in place. And a recent evaluation report says more people across the province experiencing a mental health or substance use crisis are being connected to the crisis response community-led service. The mobile community-led crisis services assist people ages 13 and older who might be experiencing thoughts of suicide or self-harm, feelings of grief, distress, or panic and anxiety. The province, in partnership with the Canadian Mental Health Association BC Division, launched the service in 2023. Since then, seven teams have answered approximately 20,000 calls in North Vancouver, West Vancouver, New Westminster, Victoria, Prince George, the Comox Valley, Kamloops, and Kelowna.
3: Summit weather.
0: Here's a Kitimat rain today, a high of 17 degrees. Tonight, that continues with a low of 13. More rain tomorrow with a high of 21 before a mix of sun and cloud on Sunday with a high of 24. In Prince Rupert, similar. Rain today with a high of 14. Tonight, cloudy with a low of 11. A little bit more rain tomorrow with a high of 15 before a mix of sun and cloud Sunday with a high of 15. For Vista News, I'm Logan Flint.
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down on the corner and CCR right here up on the summit. I'm Steve Little. It's great to have you along on this Friday as we get ready for the weekend, whether you're headed to the farmer's market tomorrow or maybe the Legion patio party. July 1st is coming up in Kitimat, and Festivals Kitimat is having a great big party. June 30th, the night before, and fireworks and bands. And then July 1st, it's music and food vendors and fun at the River Lodge. Looking forward to what's coming up this week. July 1st festivities. Check out kitimat.ca for more information. Or on social media, check out Festivals Kitimat. This hour, we're going to talk about a salsa defense as well. But right now, every little thing. Paul Jans, Summit.

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Well, it seems a burglar who broke into a family home in Mexico found himself completely outmatched by the grandmother. When the intruder walked into the home, the elderly woman grabbed a massive jar of freshly made extra spicy salsa and threw it directly into his face. 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Way to go, Grandma.

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Pat Benatar continues to tour with her husband, Neil Jurado. Her only number one, Love is a Battlefield. Oh, Love, Pat Benatar's early material in the 80s. She continues to tour sort of an 80s thing through the casinos and that. And I saw her a few years ago, and she hasn't lost any of it. She looks as great as she ever did and sounds just as good. Betty Davis Eyes, Kim Carnes, as we continue up on the summit.

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Forever Young and Alphaville right here. Up on the summit. I'm Steve Little. Thanks for hanging out again on this Friday. Have yourself a great and a safe weekend. Colin Smith is up next right now. Navid and Our Lady Peace right here up on the summit.

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Good morning. I'm Colin. 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Coming up this hour, music from the hip. We'll also hear from a band that's going to be rocking Congoleth for Crabfest coming up in July. Glass Tiger to get to this hour as well. We'll talk Kitimat Show and Shine, which is starting up at 5 o'clock over at Tamatic. Lots of sweet rides to check out there today. Make sure you vote for your favorites. And we've got our fingers crossed that the weather's going to cooperate tomorrow for the hill climb ripping up Heisla Hill. We'll chat about that. We'll take a look at the Toronto Blue Jays. They had a comeback to make it close versus the Texas Rangers yesterday, but dropped game one of that four-game set at Rogers Centre. Game two coming up this afternoon. And, of course, we'll track down those high and low temperatures in the last 24 hours across the country and the globe. All that to get to right now, Norman Greenbaum, it's Spirit in the Sky on Summit.

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Summit Radio, Terrace and Kitimat soundtrack. There is Tom Petty and the Heartbreakers from their debut self-titled album, which they released in November of 1967. That's American Girl. We also heard from the Fugees doing the version of Roberta Flack's Killing Me Softly. I'm Colin. Good morning. Nice to have you along on your Friday. Let's find those high and low temperatures in the last 24 hours across the country and the world.

We'll begin with the hottest place on the planet, which moved from the Kuwait International Airport across the Persian Gulf to Iran. A city of about 135,000 on the eastern side of the country called Zabul. It was up into the 40s. It peaked at 48 degrees on the dot. On the flip side, coldest place on Earth, of course, Antarctica. This time it was Concordia Research Facility, which is the one that is jointly operated by both France and Italy, down at minus 70.6. Back here in Canada, the coldest place in the country for the third day in a row is up on Axel Heiberg Island, Nunavut. Cape Stallworthy, formerly known as Svartaveg, down at minus 2.6. Meanwhile, the hottest place in the country was down south in the home of the WHL's Blazers, and Kamloops was blazing yesterday. It got up to 32.4. As for us here in the Northwest, a consistent forecast right across the region, which says a 60% chance of showers, high of 14 in Prince Rupert, and getting up to 17 in both Terrace and Kitimat. More to come as we keep it rocking right along. I've got the Red Hot Chili Peppers on the way shortly, but first, this is The Hip at the 100th Meridian. It's on Summit.

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1: In 1955, Kitimat's railway station was built to serve Alcan's aluminum smelter and was a part of a bold vision for Kitimat as the town of the future. 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Though trains stopped decades ago, the building remains a vital link to our past. 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

Summit Radio, Terrace and Kitimat Soundtrack. There is Red Hot Chili Peppers, By the Way. I'm Colin. Good morning. Happy to have you along on your Friday. Hope you're enjoying your day. Looking forward to the Kitimat Show and Shine happening at Tamatic Arena today. If you've got a sweet ride that you want to show off, registration starts up at 3 o'clock. Doors opening to the public at 5, and make sure you vote for your favorites as the winners will be announced at 8:45. And remember, if you've got some youngsters who are pretty excited to get involved with the Kids Power Hour at the Hill Climb on Saturday, you got to get them signed up today at the Show and Shine. Of course, we've got our fingers crossed that the weather's going to cooperate tomorrow, but if not, a rainout day is scheduled for Sunday. And taking a look at tomorrow's forecast, it says a 60% chance of showers in the morning, which would certainly set things back. But the good news is Sunday looks like a mix of sun and cloud and not a drop of rain expected. So I'm feeling pretty good that the Hill Climb is going to go, if not Saturday, definitely Sunday. Racer registration starts up at 7, it goes till 9. The time trials begin at 10 until noon. That's when the Kids Power Hour goes until 1 o'clock, and the eliminations will start after that. Looking forward to all that horsepower ripping up Heisla Hill. It's going to be great. If you have a chance, get on out and enjoy. In the meantime, you can find out more about it. Hop onto the Festival's Kitimat Facebook page. All right, more to come as we continue. I've got Prince right around the corner, and we'll take a look at the Toronto Blue Jays. But first, Tom Cochran and Red Ryder. It's Good Times on Summit.

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Summit Radio, Terrace and Kitimat soundtrack. There is Prince. Let's go crazy. I'm Colin. Good morning. Nice to have you along. As we approach 11 o'clock, let's take a look at the Toronto Blue Jays. Well, the Jays fired up a four-game series versus the Texas Rangers at Rogers Center yesterday, and it was kind of a tale of two games. Rangers got on the board in the first, had a massive third inning where they put up five runs and pretty much ran away with it. But Jays didn't go away quietly. They clawed their way back into the game, scoring three in the fifth and adding two more in the ninth. But turned out to be too little too late as Rangers took game one of that series by a score of 6-5. Game two on the way this afternoon as Texas sends Nathan Eovaldi to the mound. Toronto, meanwhile, will give the ball to lefty Patrick Corbin, who will throw out the first pitch at 4:07. And just a note that the Jays game today will only be on Sportsnet 1. The rest of the Sportsnet channels will be showing the NHL draft. All right, more to come as we approach 11 o'clock. A band that's going to rock in Goliath for Crabfest coming up in July. Glass Tiger to get to shortly, but first, this is Thornley. So far, so good. It's on Summit.

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We also heard from Bon Jovi. 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We also heard from Bon Jovi, Bad Medicine. I'm Colin. Good morning. Happy to have you along on your Friday. Weekend is almost here. Just a few hours to get through. And to help get us there, music on the way from Blink 182, Counting Crows to throw in the mix this hour. They'll do their Joni Mitchell impression. I'll remind the artists about the Skeena Salmon Art Show. They are looking for artist submissions for this year's show, which is going to start at the Terrace Art Gallery at the end of July. We'll talk FIFA World Cup. Six more games on tap today, including a heavyweight matchup. Kylian Mbappe and France facing Erling Haaland and the Norwegian squad at noon. Going to be a good one. They're tied on top of that group with a pair of wins each. And this day in music history, coming up in just a bit, you can find out who went to number one on the U.S. singles chart this day in 1982 with a song that was first recorded 6 years previous in 1976. All that coming up right now. This is Creed on Summit.

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1: 1961.
0: Gary U.S. Bonds. He started a two-week run at number one on the U.S. singles chart with Quarter to Three, a song that began as an instrumental by the Church Street Five called A Night with Daddy G. Don't you know the

0: 1976.
1: TV talent show winners from Liverpool, The Real Thing. They were at number one on the UK singles chart with You to Me Are Everything. It was their only number one hit.

0: 1982.
1: One-hit wonder Charlene went to number one on the UK singles chart with I've Never Been to Me. The song was actually recorded in 1976, but was reissued by Motown Records in 1982. But I-

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Summit Radio, Terrace and Kitimat Soundtrack. There is Florence and the Machine. Dog days are over. I'm Colin. Good morning. Nice to have you along. Hope you're having a good one. A reminder for the artists, the Skeena Salmon Art Show is looking for your work for this year's show, which is titled Where Salmon and People Meet. That's going to be at the Terrace Art Gallery at the end of July through to August 29th. They are looking for artists to submit new work to be featured in their artistic celebration of Skeena Salmon. All mediums are welcome, so if you haven't started thinking about that and working on it, it is time to begin. For more information, submission guidelines, and stuff like that, a couple different ways to get

You can get onto SkeenaSalmonArtsFest.com or onto the Skeena Salmon Arts Festival Society's Facebook page. Looking forward to it. Going to be great once again this year. More to come. I've got the Counting Crows right around the corner. They'll do their Joni Mitchell impression, and we'll talk World Cup. Six more games on tap today. But first, this is Sash Jordan. Tell somebody it's on Summit.

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Summit Radio, Terrace and Kitimat soundtrack. There is the Counting Crows doing their version of Joni Mitchell's Big Yellow Taxi. Colin hanging out on your Friday as we approach 12 o'clock. Let's talk FIFA World Cup. Well, of the 16 games that are scheduled for the round of 32, only four of them are set in stone so far. We know Canada is up first. They're going to take on South Africa on Sunday at 12 o'clock. The winner of that game will face the winner of Monday's matchup, Netherlands and Morocco. Japan and Brazil will meet on Monday the 29th, and the only other matchup that is set so far is coming up on Canada Day, as the United States will play Bosnia. The other 10 matchups will be set after tomorrow's games wrap up. Six games today, six more tomorrow, and then we are set for the knockout stage. Coming up at 12 noon, it's Senegal versus Iraq. This one is essentially a friendly. Senegal will go through and Iraq will be eliminated. And at the top of the group, a couple of heavyweights, Norway and France, will go to battle for the right to the number one seed. Then at 5, Cabo Verde versus Saudi Arabia and Uruguay will play Spain. And today's games will wrap up beginning at 8 o'clock with New Zealand versus Belgium and Egypt taking on Iran. You can catch all of that FIFA World Cup action on TSN. All right, more to come as we approach 12 o'clock. News and weather info at the top of the hour. Indio on the way shortly, but first, this is a Flock of Seagulls, Iran. It's on Summit.

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1: Good afternoon, I'm Ada McCloskey. Kitimat RCMP are investigating a report of shots fired in a residential neighborhood. Police were called to Gannett Crescent at around 2:40 a.m. Wednesday morning after reports of loud bangs believed to be gunfire were heard. Officers found evidence consistent with shots being fired, but no injuries or property damage were reported. Investigators say a dark-colored SUV was seen in the area, and the incident appears to have been targeted. Residents are being asked to check their properties and security camera footage for anything suspicious. Anyone with information is asked to contact Kitimat RCMP or Northern BC Crime Stoppers. Houston RCMP is renewing calls to find Michael Kowalchuk, who hasn't been seen for over 2 years. Police said family reported him missing on June 26 last year after not hearing from him for over a year before then. Mounties add his last known residence was in Grand Isle, and his vehicle was found burned and destroyed off Highway 118 in the summer of 2024. Anyone with information on his whereabouts or about the vehicle is asked to contact the Houston detachment. A veteran air monitoring expert from the U.S. is voicing concern about emissions from flaring at LNG Canada's Kitimat facility. Tim Doity was commissioned by BC climate group My Sea to Sky to conduct imaging of the site's emissions.
2: And it is, I can truly say, the worst operating vertical flare and the most emissions that I've seen from a vertical flare at an LNG facility that I have surveyed to date.
1: LNG Canada has said increased flaring is necessary during its early operations phase, but it's expected to taper down in the future. Doctors groups and nearby communities are calling for a health impact study of BC's LNG industry. Premier David Eby is defending a controversial plan for the province and federal government to buy thousands of unsold condos and convert them to affordable housing. Ottawa announced the program last week, but provided few details. That has prompted a lot of questions about how it would work, while critics have called it a taxpayer-funded bailout for developers. Eby says the plan is to buy unsold condos at below the cost of construction and convert them to rent-to-own housing for people who can't afford the upfront cost of a down payment.
3: The numbers don't work in Vancouver, but they do work in places like the Fraser Valley, Vancouver Island, and the Okanagan.
1: Federal Conservative leader Pierre Poilievre and the BC Conservatives say government should just let condo prices fall naturally in the market.
0: Summit weather.
1: In Terrace and Kitimat today, expect cloudy skies with a 60% chance of showers and a high of 17. Tonight, it's days mainly cloudy with a 60% chance of showers overnight and a low of 13. Over in Prince Rupert today, looking out for cloudy conditions with a 60% chance of showers and a high of 14. Tonight, skies become partly cloudy with temperatures holding steady near 11. For Vista News, I'm Ada McCloskey.
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Summit Radio, Terrace and Kitimat Soundtrack. There is Trooper, we're here for a good time. We also heard from Survivor, Eye of the Tiger. I'm Colin, good afternoon, nice to have you along. Hope you're enjoying your Friday. Music coming up from Annie Lennox, Joan Jett, and the Blackhearts to throw in the mix this hour as well. We'll keep an eye on the wildfire situation across the province. It is certainly that time of year. Also remind you about Made and Played in Canada, a terrific resource for you to discover new artists from right across the country. Today we'll highlight a band from Vancouver called The Belief Experiment. And with the NHL entry draft on the way at 4 o'clock this afternoon, live from Buffalo, we're going to talk some hockey. Four Canadian teams have a draft pick in the top 10, including my Toronto Maple Leafs, who are on the clock. They're up first. All that this hour. Right now, this is Aerosmith, Dream On Summit.

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Summit Radio, Terrace and Kitimat soundtrack, Nina, 99 Red Balloons. We also heard The Sweetest Thing from U2. I'm Colin. Good afternoon. Continuing to monitor the wildfire situation across the province, there are currently 23 active wildfires, 8 of which started in the last 24 hours. In that same time period, 8 others were declared out. Great work by the fire crews out there battling those. That brings the total up to 59 put out in the last week. Of the ones that are burning, 3 are out of control. There are 5 that are considered being held. 15 others are under control. And the problem spots, no surprise, all down south. In the coastal Vancouver Fire Center, the Cougar Mountain Fire, which is north of Whistler along Highway 99, is up to 6.5 hectares. That was discovered on Wednesday. Further to the northeast, the Riley Creek Fire is burning south of Lillooet. It's up to 50 hectares now. And in the southeast, a new one popped up yesterday, which is northeast of Cranbrook. As for us here in the northwest, we're looking pretty good. There were 2 that were burning yesterday. Both are now considered under control. Both were in the Lakes District, one west of Babine Lake, south of Fulton Lake, and the other one was south of Burns Lake between Francois Lake and Utsa Lake. Again, great work by those fire crews. Let's all do our part and remain vigilant. Remember, if you see something, say something. Report a wildfire, dial *5555 on your phone. You can also download the BC Wildfire Service app or hop onto the website. All right, more to come as we continue. I've got Annie Lennox right around the corner, but first, this is Great Big Sea, Ordinary Day. It's on Summit.

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Summit Radio, Terrace and Kitimat Soundtrack, Annie Lennox, Why? I'm Colin. Good afternoon. Hope you're enjoying your day. Have you checked out madeandplayedincanada.ca yet? Hop on if you haven't. It's a great place to discover new artists from right across the country. You can search by province. You can search by genre. One thing's for sure, you're going to find a lot of cool tracks on there. Stuff most people have never even heard. Continuing to highlight artists from right here in BC. Today we've got a band from Vancouver called The Belief Experiment. They describe themselves as a grungy power trio. This song is called Millennium Scream. Yeah,

If you want to hear more from Vancouver's The Belief Experiment, you can do that over at madeandplayedincanada.ca. As we continue, Joan Jett and the Blackhearts right around the corner. But first, this is Sarah McLaughlin on Summit.

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Summit Radio, Terrace and Kitimat soundtrack. The Bare Naked Ladies doing their version of Bruce Coburn's Lovers in a Dangerous Time. We also heard from Joan Jett and the Blackhearts, I Love Rock and Roll. I'm Colin. Good afternoon. Nice to have you along. Let's take a look at the NHL.

Well, the 2026 NHL Entry Draft goes live from Buffalo, New York at 4 o'clock this afternoon, and four of the seven Canadian teams have a top 10 pick. Would have been five, but Ottawa flipped that number 9 pick in the Brady Tkachuk trade from Florida to the San Jose Sharks for William Eklund and two other players. My Toronto Maple Leafs are on the clock. They have the first pick, and I'll stake my reputation as a Leaf fan on who it's going to be. You ready? It's going to be Gavin McKenna. Book it. Yeah, they're not going to get fancy and overthink it. They're just going to take the guy with the most talent and move on. Vancouver Canucks will pick third. I don't think they're going to go the route of taking the coach's kid. Caleb Malhotra will be a good center. I just don't think that situation is best for him as he enters the league, especially since Manny is a rookie himself as a coach. Wouldn't be surprised if the Canucks end up getting Ivar Stenberg. Calgary Flames will pick sixth. I think they'll get one of those top D-men, either Verhoeff or Carles. And the Winnipeg Jets will pick at number 8, and I think they're looking for a forward, but with a top pick like that, I think you just take the best player available, regardless of position. As for the other Canadian teams, the Ottawa Senators will select 25th and 32nd, Montreal Canadiens will go 28th, and if you're an Oilers fan wondering when Edmonton has their first pick, that isn't until the second round, they pick 52nd. Should be a lot of fun tonight. You can tune into the NHL Entry Draft on Sportsnet, starting up just after 4 o'clock. Would not be shocked at all if some crazy stuff happens between now and then and some of those picks get moved around. I guess we'll wait and see. All right, more to come as we approach 1 o'clock. BTO right around the corner. But first, this is Corey Hart, Sunglasses at Night. It's on Summit.

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1: In the 1950s, Kitimat was a town on the rise, but growth wasn't moving fast enough for the Alcan Aluminum Company. They needed the Canadian National Railway to extend from Terrace to Kitimat, and that's exactly what happened with the construction of the historic Kitimat Station. Its modern 20th century design made it the jewel of the North. With the flow of freight, passengers, and communication lines, this allowed Kitimat and Alcan to grow together, becoming a true powerhouse of the North.
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3: Here's today's interestingly useless fact. 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It was first launched as a viral community art project. Basically, all it was a 24-hour countdown timer. And every time that somebody posted a message, that timer would reset. But if nobody posted a message in that 24-hour period, the site would delete itself. First launched in April of 2020, somehow the internet kept it alive for more than 3 years up until December of 2023, when nobody posted a message for 24 hours and the site did exactly what it was designed to do. I'll bet when it launched, they thought it was going to last maybe a week, but it got up to over 1,300 days. Absolutely true. Hope you enjoyed it. This interestingly useless fact is now getting deleted forever.
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There is Eric Carmen, Hungry Eyes. I'm Colin. Once again, it's been great hanging out as we approach the 2 o'clock hour. Time for me to get on out of here. I'll be back again on Monday on the Midday Show between 10 and 2. 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Hey, don't forget Kitimat Show and Shine coming up at Tamatuck at 5 o'clock today. Get on out and check out all those sweet rides and vote for your favorites. Good luck to all the racers getting set to rip up Heisla Hill tomorrow. Going to be a ton of fun with the hill climb coming back. Remember, if tomorrow is a no-go, Sunday is the makeup day. Also, good luck to all the anglers who are heading on out to the Douglas Channel this weekend for Kitimat's first annual King of the Springs Fishing Tournament. That's going to be a lot of fun. Tight lines, gang. For me, because I'm a Toronto Maple Leafs fan, the NHL entry draft is what I'm looking forward to most this weekend. That's coming up at 4 o'clock this afternoon. Oh, and I guess Canada back in action in the round of 32, taking on South Africa. That's on the way on Sunday at 12 o'clock. A chance for us to pick up our very first ever knockout stage win. Whatever it is you're up to this weekend, stay safe and have fun. I'll catch you on the flip side.

0: If your boss is on your butt and you need to focus, Summit Middays might help. Or Colin will at least distract you from their mundane missions.
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Gorillaz, Feel Good Inc. on Summit Radio. Good afternoon and happy Friday. My name's David. I want to hang out and make your Friday afternoon awesome with some great music. I've got The Trues. I've got Carly Simon and Mick Jagger. I've got Don Henley and so much more on the way for you. All after Ram Jam, Black Betty. It's all right here on Summit Radio, Terrace and Kitimat Soundtrack.

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Carly Simon and Mick Jagger, You're So Vain on Summit Radio. My name's David Fillon in for Mike, and the 107th Bulkley Valley Exhibition is happening August 27th to the 30th. Enjoy the rodeo, 4-H achievement show, logger sports, horse shows, vendors, the kids zone, the petting zoo, the midway, and live entertainment all weekend long. It all kicks off with the parade on August 26th. 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

Weezer with Undone, the Sweater Song on Summit Radio. My name's David, filling in for Mike, and coming up is today's weird holiday of the day, and it's a holiday that celebrates something that you probably use just about every single day. We'll get to that pretty quick. In the meantime, though, it's The Watchmen, All Uncovered.

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Billy Joel, We Didn't Start the Fire on Summit Radio. My name's David, filling in for Mike, and I'd like to wish you a happy National Barcode Day. Today celebrates more than 50 years of accuracy and efficiency. That all began when a clerk did what is now the very simple action, but at the time was groundbreaking, scanning of a 10-pack of Wrigley's Juicy Fruit Gum at a supermarket in Ohio. The barcode system was invented by George Lauer, an IBM engineer, on June 26, 1974. And since then, barcodes have really changed the world. And not just the grocery world and the shopping world, but all different industries use barcodes, or UPCs. And, I mean, think about how much information you can pack into a barcode. I mean, when you get onto a plane, that's, well, these days usually it's a QR code, but that really is sort of a derivative of the barcode. I mean, think about how many things you can scan. Mail gets scanned. Packages sent around the world. Shipping containers get scanned. Ships themselves get scanned. When I worked in car rental, every car had a barcode on it so corporate could track them. There is so many different uses for barcodes, and they all started with that one little pack of gum in Ohio. So thank you, George Lauer, for the barcode. Our world is a lot more efficient thanks to you. As for some other holidays going on today, it is also National Food Truck Day, National Canoe Day here in Canada. That's our holiday, apparently. And it is also National Chocolate Pudding Day as well.

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5440 Baby Ran on Summit Radio. My name's David. I'm filling in for Mike. It is after 3 o'clock on your Friday afternoon, and I've got even more awesome music for you. Gautier, Jimmy Buffett, and the Eurythmics. Those are all coming up for you after the Dave Matthews Band, Crash Into Me.

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My name's David Villan, and for Mike, and coming up, I want to talk about what's going on in TV and movies. It's a Friday, so there is a lot of news to round up. Before we get to that, though, it's Triumph, Somebody's Out There.

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1: It's time to round up your favorite cowpokes for the 2026 Bulkley Valley Exhibition, August 27th to 30th. 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

It's David Fillon in for Mike here on Summit Radio, and that was Tom Petty and the Heartbreakers with Refugee. Well, there's a lot going on in TV and movies right now, including Willa Fitzgerald, Ian Skye, and Dahi O'Hagan, all joining the cast of Skeletons. It's directed by J.T. Molnar and stars Kyle Gallner and Brie Larson. The story so far is only said to be told from the perspective of a young boy who begins to discover his beloved parents are hiding quite the secret about his mother's true nature. Well, John Herzfeld from Tales of the Crypt is attached to direct Specimen, a film that sounds almost like it's completely knocking off the recently canceled NBC series The Killing Party. So an elite team is hired to deliver the world's worst serial killers to a secret research facility run by a neuroscientist obsessed with curing evil. And to be fair, his experiment succeeds, but it unleashes something far more dangerous than the killers he'd imprisoned. Oh yeah, Donkey, the Shrek spinoff, is now slated to come out in summer of 2028. Well, be prepared for your kids to be begging you for tickets to that. So Brad Bird says that Disney has been pressuring him to do a Ratatouille sequel, but he has no plans for it. That story has been told, and I'm with Brad Bird on this one. I think that Ratatouille as a single movie was perfect, no sequel required. There's a new clip from Pinocchio Unstrung, where Robert Englund's affably nihilist Jiminy Cricket, who lives in a hollow space inside Pinocchio's head, argues the fastest way to become a real human boy is obviously to harvest your enemy's organs. Yeah, this is quite the take on Pinocchio and Jiminy Cricket. There's a new trailer for The Evil Dead Burn, pretty much to remind you, you can buy tickets for it. And this is interesting. A pilot for a TV series based on Aquamarine, the 2016 fantasy rom-com about mermaids starring Emma Roberts and Sarah Paxton, is in development at Disney+. Original director Elizabeth Allen Rosenbaum should be producing this alongside Roberts, who will be reprising her role as Claire Ground in a guest starring capacity. Follows a new character, Coral, a teenager who moves to a dreamy seaside town and then starts to unravel what happened to her mother who disappeared. Well, she was a mermaid. Turns out Coral's got some magical powers too, and some secrets between the waves threaten to surface. Well, Ghostbusters Night Shift executive producer Amy Karp says she was struck by the question if it was possible to make an animated series that's canon with existing Ghostbusters lore, referring to Extreme Ghostbusters from the 80s, which was set in 1997. Night Shift takes place in 1994, and they're going to try to recapture the look and feel of the real Ghostbusters cartoon, and I guess also Extreme Ghostbusters. A lot of different Ghostbusters, but they're going to try to make it work. Well, Larry Houston says there will be less waiting between future seasons of X-Men 97. The production team has learned their lessons. Good. And finally, there is a new clip from Rick and Morty's new episode on Sunday. It's a really funny one where basically they go to like a alien beer garden. Rick's drunk and then is trying to portal away even though they took the car there. And Morty's like, why do we even drive anywhere anyway? It looks like it'll be a good episode.

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1: Good afternoon, I'm Logan Flint. An overdue fisherman is now safe and sound after an overnight rescue on the Upper Kitimat River. Kitimat Search and Rescue was called in early Friday morning after the individual failed to arrive at a planned pickup location. Search crews located the fisherman from the air after their boat became caught in a logjam and capsized. Search and rescue officials say high water levels and changing river conditions continue to make the Upper Kitimat River hazardous for boaters. The Kitimat Search and Rescue thanked the Kitimat RCMP and Quantum Helicopters for their assistance throughout the operation. Houston RCMP is renewing calls to find Michael Kowalczuk, who hasn't been seen for over 2 years. Police said family reported him missing on June 26th last year after not hearing from him for over a year before then. Mounties add his last known residence was in Grand Isle and his vehicle was found burned and destroyed off Highway 118 the summer of 2024. Anyone with information on his whereabouts or about the vehicle is asked to contact the Houston Detachment. With Canada Day approaching, road safety officials are warning drivers that busy highways and construction zones can be a dangerous mix. It marks one of BC's peak travel periods as construction, maintenance, and utility work ramps up in communities. Road Safety at Work spokesperson Trace Akers says summer is construction season, which means critical road maintenance and road building get done.
2: You combine that with the Canada Day rush or the beginning of summer rush, and it can significantly increase the risk posed to roadside workers.
1: ICBC data shows July averages more than 26,000 crashes in BC, while WorkSafe BC reports 11 roadside worker deaths and more than 260 serious injuries between 2016 and 2025. And British Columbia's consumer watchdog is investigating StubHub over issues with FIFA World Cup tickets. Vista Radio's Emily Joveski has the details.
3: Attorney General Nikki Sharma says Consumer Protection BC is investigating StubHub. That's after reports that fans who may have spent hundreds or even thousands on tickets for Vancouver World Cup matches weren't able to attend due to ticketing issues. Sharma called the reports deeply concerning and noted StubHub has committed to honoring its refund guarantees for fans. StubHub has said the issue stems from changes to FIFA's own ticketing infrastructure, which impacted ticket transfers on its platform. Emily Joveski, Vista News, Victoria.
0: Summit weather.
1: In Harrison, Kitimat, rain tonight, a low of 13 degrees that continues tomorrow with a high of 21. Mix of sun and cloud on Sunday with a high of 23 before the sun returns on Monday with a high of 22. In Prince Rupert, cloudy tonight, a low of 11 degrees, rain tomorrow with a high of 15. Clearing up on Sunday with a high of 15 before the sun returns on Monday also with a high of 15. 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

Queen and David Bowie, Under Pressure, bringing us into the 4 o'clock hour on your Friday afternoon here on Summit Radio. My name's David, filling in for Mike, and coming up, I've got even more awesome music for you. Beck, Chaos, Portugal the Man. Just a few names coming up after Rod Stewart, Maggie May.

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1: Wiwani Hot Springs Provincial Park near Kitimat is a little off the beaten track. Named after Wiwani Creek, a Haisla word meaning many creeks, the baths were built in the 90s and became a provincial park in 2004, offering a serene escape into nature. The hot springs are traditionally used by the Haisla people for hygienic, medicinal, ritual, and recreational purposes. And one more thing, Wiwani is only accessible by boat, but once you get there, you'll realize it was well worth the trip.
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Moist with Resurrection here on Summit Radio. My name's David, filling in for Mike. And coming up, well, I've got quite the world record to tell you about if you're a big fan of Domino's Pizza. We'll get to that after a bit more music. Here's Streetheart, Here Comes the Night.

calling in for Mike. And the manager of a Virginia Domino's pizzeria is officially the world's fastest pizza maker. Richard Delsett has claimed the top spot at the Domino's World Fastest Pizza Making Competition in Las Vegas, earning $5,000 in prize money, a trophy, the championship belt, and of course, the title of World's Fastest Pizza Maker. The finalists at the competition were required to make three large pizzas, one pepperoni, one mushroom, and one cheese. Delsett's pizzas passed an inspection examining how well he hand-stretched the dough, spread the sauce, and distributed the toppings, earning him the title with a time of just 31.22 seconds. That's pretty impressive. He said, of course, it's not just about speed, it's about quality under pressure, like they do in the stores every single day. Years of hard work and practice went into that moment, and he's pretty proud of what he accomplished. All I know is I want pizza.

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1: Good afternoon. I'm Logan Flint. An overdue fisherman is now safe and sound after an overnight rescue on the Upper Kitimat River. Kitimat Search and Rescue was called in early Friday morning after the individual failed to arrive at a planned pickup location. Search crews located the fisherman from the air after their boat became caught in a logjam and capsized. Search and rescue officials say high water levels and changing river conditions continue to make the Upper Kitimat River hazardous for boaters. The Kitimat Search and Rescue thanked the Kitimat RCMP and Quantum Helicopters for their assistance throughout the operation. Houston RCMP is renewing calls to find Michael Kowalczuk, who hasn't been seen for over 2 years. Police said family reported him missing on June 26th last year after not hearing from him for over a year before then. Mounties add his last known residence was in Grand Isle and his vehicle was found burned and destroyed off Highway 118 the summer of 2024. Anyone with information on his whereabouts or about the vehicle is asked to contact the Houston detachment. With Canada Day approaching, road safety officials are warning drivers that busy highways and construction zones can be a dangerous mix. It marks one of BC's peak travel periods as construction, maintenance, and utility work ramps up in communities. Road Safety at Work spokesperson Trace Akers says summer is construction season, which means critical road maintenance and road building get done.
2: You combine that with the Canada Day rush or the beginning of summer rush, and it can significantly increase the risk posed to roadside workers.
1: ICBC data shows July averages more than 26,000 crashes in BC, while WorkSafe BC reports 11 roadside worker deaths and more than 260 serious injuries between 2016 and 2025. And British Columbia's consumer watchdog is investigating StubHub over issues with FIFA World Cup tickets.